Yes, that was a lot of psychedelic sounds on Part-Time Punk's radio show this afternoon. This is KXLU 88.9 FM. In case you'd forgotten, that was Spitfire. Sounds of the 1990s all afternoon long. Super Baby, the name of that track, reissued fairly recently on the Cherry Red Records label. Before that, we heard a pair of tracks from an unknown shoegaze band from the 90s called Flood. Balancing Act from their Jealousy Comes to the Rescue 12-inch and Devastated from their debut Honeymoon Striptease 12-inch. We heard Bleach before that doing Trip and Slide, the Charlottes doing We're Going Wrong, another Bleach song calling Tangle, because those are two of my absolute favorite bands from the 1990s. We heard Tsunami before that doing Valentine, Velour 100 with Dolphin Gray, another Tsunami track doing Slugger, and another Velour 100 track before that doing Pressed Flower, and another Flood track before that doing Mary and Miles, and the set start off with a dreamy vibe by the Hinnies with Beautiful Air Mix. As promised, going to wrap the show here with that one last track from the Perspex Whiteout 12-inch, very teenage fan club style. It is called You Turn On My World, the 12-inch is. This track is called Called Her Name. Thanks for listening.

Good evening. Welcome to Collegium Musicum. I am Catherine Free. I'm filling in for Richard McFall this evening. He'll be back at his regularly scheduled 6 o'clock hour next week. But in the meantime, I'm bringing you a program of mostly Johann Sebastian Bach and George Friedrich Handel, with just maybe one variation in the entire program. I hope you enjoy this gorgeous 18th century music, some of which will be vocal. And I'm going to start with one of my own personal favorites, one of the most famous of all of Bach's works, the Fourth Brandenburg Concerto in G major. This is with the Academy of St. Martin in the Fields, conducted by Sir Neville Mariner. And now for the Brandenburg Concerto No. 4.

That was Brandenburg Concerto No. 4 by Johann Sebastian Bach with the Academy of St. Martin in the Fields, conducted by Sir Neville Mariner. And next we'll hear highlights from one of Handel's more obscure operas, Justino, with the Freiburger Baroque Orchestra, conducted by Nicholas McGagan. The soloists are Michael Chance in the title role of Justino, who is a shepherd boy, Dorothea Rochman as Ariana, who is an empress who has just married Anastasio, the emperor, sung by Don Kotowski, and Fortuna, the goddess of fortune, Juliana Gonder, and the villain, Amanzio, is Drew Minter, and the rival for the emperor's beautiful empress, Ariana, is Mark Padmore as Vitaliano. They all become reconciled at the end after the defeat of the evil general Amanzio, and Justino, who has proved himself a great hero, gets to marry Ariana, the Leocasta, the sister of the empress. And so this is a highlights recording of that work, and now we'll hear highlights from Justino.

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I'm Catherine Free, filling in for Richard McFall on Collegium Musicum tonight, and you have just heard highlights from Handel's Justino with Michael Chance in the title role, the heroic shepherd boy. Could you have an 18th century opera without one? And Dorothea Rashman as Ariana, Don Kotowski as Anastasio, Juliana Gonder as Fortuna, Dean Eli as Polidarte, Jennifer Lane as Leocasta, Mark Padmore as Vitaliano, and Drew Minter as Amanzio, with the Freiburger Baroque Orchestra conducted by Nicholas McGeegan. And this is... hour is going to conclude with one of Bach's most famous works. If you've ever seen Disney's Fantasia, you see what Arturo Toscanini did with this piece of music, which was originally written for an organ, and he orchestrated it into an unforgettable mélange of color and form in that marvelous work. So this is Bach's Toccata and Fugue in D minor, played as it was originally written for the organ, with Carlo Curley as the organist, and it's an extraordinary work. Here it is.

That was Bach's famous Toccata and Fugue in D minor, played on the organ by Carlo Curley. And next we will hear another Bach, this time a concerto for two violins in D minor. This is with Arthur Grimio on the violin, Hermann Greber's violin, and the conductor of Les Soloistes Romans is Arpad Geresz.

That was Bach's Violin Concerto No. 1 in A minor with the Les Soloistes Romanes and Arthur Grumio and Hermann Grebers on the violin, with Arpad Gercek conducting. And I had erroneously announced a concerto for two violins. That was just a Violin Concerto No. 1 in A minor that you have just heard. And next we'll hear one of the most famous arias from one of Handel's most highly regarded operas, Rinaldo. This is Lascia ch'io pianga mia crude sorte with Cecilia Bartoli and the Academy of Ancient Music conducted by Christopher Hogwood.

That was Cecilia Bartoli with Lascia Ch'io Pianga Mia Crude Sorte from Rinaldo by Handel with the Academy of Ancient Music conducted by Christopher Hogwood. And next we'll hear another of my very favorite works by Bach. This is the 6th Brandenburg Concerto in B flat major. The Academy of St. Martin in the Fields, Sir Neville Mariner conducting.

That was Bach's sixth Brandenburg Concerto with the Academy of St. Martin in the Fields, Sir Neville Mariner conducting. And next I will bring you the Goldberg Variations, number 1 through 5, also by Bach, of course, with Andras Schiff on the piano.

That was the first five Goldberg variations with Andras Schiff on the piano by Johann Sebastian Bach. And concluding our night of Baroque music featuring the two great composers, Johann Sebastian Bach and George Friedrich Handel, I will conclude with an absolutely fabulous aria from Xerxes by Handel, Ombra Mai Fu with Cecilia Bartoli, and the Il Giardino Armonico conducted by Giovanni Antonini.

That's all for Collegia Musicum. I'm Catherine Free. I enjoyed the evening with you. I hope you loved the music too. And tune in next week at 6 o'clock for the regular Collegia Musicum with the wonderful Richard McFalls. Everyone have a happy and joyous and dry Labor Day weekend.

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My name is Alex, and this is Behind the Scenes. I'm here every Thursday, 8 to 9 p.m., to take you behind the scenes of film, television, and theater. Tonight's show is dedicated to the late, great Dolly Rebecca Parton Dean. She was an American singer, songwriter, actress, an entrepreneur, a feminist, a beautiful woman, a fantastic singer. She will be missed, and I wanted to do a show dedicated to her. She was able to cross between country and pop, but she was also very prominent in many films and television series. So, late great Dolly Parton, she will be missed. The tracks you just heard. The first one was 9 to 5. That obviously did play in 9 to 5, the movie. Before that was Jolene. This playlist, you're going to hear a lot of songs for movies either she was in or that she participated in. I have a lot from the 2018 film Dumplin', which is a fantastic film on Netflix, if you haven't seen it. We've also got some from Joyful Noise, and then we also have just some of her classics that I really wanted to play and pay tribute to her. So next up is going to be a track called Sweet by Georges Delerue, and it is from one of my all-time favorite movies, Steel Magnolias, which Dolly Parton is in. If you haven't seen it, can't recommend it enough. And then after that is a track called Not Enough, and that is from a film called Joyful Noise. That's Dolly Parton and Queen Latifah. If you want to see everything I'm playing, you can go to kxlu.com/playlists, click on Behind the Scenes, and you'll be able to see everything there on Spinatron. I'm going to keep the music going. Rest in peace, dear Dolly. 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

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My name is Alex, and this has been Behind the Scenes. I'm here every Thursday, 8 to 9 p.m., to take you behind the scenes of film, television, and theater. Earlier this week, we lost Dolly Parton. I can't imagine what her family is going through, but I also know she touched so many people's lives, so I wanted to pay tribute to her fantastic movie, or fantastic music, as well as some of the movies she's been a part of. So I hope you guys have enjoyed tonight's set. It was definitely cathartic to put together. So let's go through what you just heard. You just heard Islands in the Stream, a classic, Dolly Parton and Kenny Rogers. Before that was Red Shoes, and that was from Dumplin', the Netflix movie. That's by Dolly Parton. Before that, Coat of Many Colors, or I'm sorry, Here I Am from Coat of Many Colors. I love that track. Before that was From Here to the Moon and Back, and that is from Joyful Noise. I believe a 2012 film, yes. And then before that, Dumb Blonde from Dumplin'. This song is just everything I imagine when I think of the awesome power that Dolly Parton has. So love that track. That's by Dolly Parton and Miranda Lambert. Before that, Coat of Many Colors, one of my all-time favorite tracks from Dolly. And then before that was Holdin' On to You, again from Dumplin'. And then before that, Here I Am, also from Dumplin'. Holdin' On to You is by Dolly Parton and Elle King. And Here I Am is Dolly Parton and Sia. And then I started the set with Not Enough from Joyful Noise by Dolly Parton and Queen Latifah. And then Sweet from Steel Magnolias by Georges Leroux, De Leroux, excuse me. I'm going to end this tribute show with I Will Always Love You from Jolene, and one of my favorite newer tracks from Dolly, Girl in the Movies, and that's from Dumplin'. Thank you guys so much for tuning in. It's been a tough week losing Dolly Parton and Tim Curry, two of the greats, what can I say? I hope you guys have enjoyed this set, and Dolly, please rest in peace. You'll be forever missed. Next up is A Fistful of Vinyl. Thanks again for tuning in. I will be back next Thursday. KXLU.

Gonna stage a coup, I'd nationalize elections, and I'd tell the people I'm doing all of this for their own protection. And I wouldn't leave the White House when the final ballot's cast, and when the election has been certified, I'd sit my happy ass inside my brand new spanking ballroom built to withstand any strike. And I'd have my private army ready with me day and night, and I'd call the Congress compromised, I'd say the court's been jeopardized, and once the country's paralyzed, I'd institute the Reich. Well, if I was gonna stage a coup to satisfy my ego, I guess I'd dress up as Jesus Christ and try to play the hero. And I'd tell the world to be afraid of all their friends and neighbors, and just

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2: Hey.
1: Brett's actually here this time.
2: I've been,
1: What have you been doing?
2: Making moves.
1: Oh.
2: Making moves in the movies.
1: That's spoken like a server at a restaurant. That last song that we heard, this is actually a radio premiere of that song. That is Sam Hodgson. The song is called The Coup, and it comes out on platforms tomorrow. I don't know if you could hear my shrug when I said platforms, because I don't want to be like, it's out on Spotify. But it's like, if you go on the internet, you'll probably find it just like tomorrow when it comes out.
2: Well, like,
1: we got
2: it on,
1: we're special.
2: On YouTube?
1: We got it early. It's probably on YouTube already, and it's on Instagrams and stuff, but like, you can like, you don't have to like swipe for it. You can actually like double click it and play it starting tomorrow. Yeah. Yeah, you got it. Sam Hodgson and The Coup.
2: Starting in 100 years from tomorrow, you'll be able to like do whatever you want with it.
1: I suppose. I mean, it'll just be public domain. Is that
2: what
1: you're saying?
2: Then, yeah.
1: Is that 100 years at this point?
2: I feel like it's flexible. Like, I think people just like decide it counts.
1: Well, Disney keeps moving the goalposts because they're like, we don't want Steamboat Willie to be.
2: I thought it was like 100 years originally, and then they made it shorter for some works because they were like, well, those were just made in different times. Like, who cares what people do with them? And then, yeah, Disney wants to make it longer. Because it doesn't make sense that you can just do it. I mean, guess, because like people die and we move on.
1: Well, I think that was the original idea. It was like, if somebody dies and their work becomes like just public, but then people are like, oh, hold on.
2: Or like their family.
1: I want to make money from that thing that the person
2: forever.
1: Who died made.
2: Yeah.
1: I don't know. There's no such thing as ethical ownership under capitalism. Anyway, this is A Fistful of Vinyl. We've got a playlist hand-selected by our buddy Charlie, who was supposed to be here and isn't, so I think we're going to dunk on all of his music.
2: He's learning or something. We've learned, yeah.
1: But first, we're going to play some Brett songs. So coming up next, this is The Great Pan Is Dead by Cold Cave, and this is a Brett pick. Brett, what do you want to say about it in the next 7 seconds?
2: That...
1: Three.
2: I watched Pan's Labyrinth recently.
1: Cool. That's factually true. Here's The Great Pan Is Dead by Cold Cave.

焼けくそ焼け。

0: KXLU 88.9 FM Los Angeles, you're listening to A Fistful of Vinyl. Brett, I want you're about to move to Japan. I want a Japanese review for each of the songs that we just played. The last one was by Granddaddy. No, excuse me. The last one...
1: I don't remember my fourth one.
0: The last one was Swearing at Motorists. It was called Flying Pizza.
1: This is a song that I haven't heard all the way through.
0: Really? And you put it on a playlist?
1: Well, that wasn't my pick.
0: Yeah. Oh, okay.
1: This is a song that is well-liked by my friend Charlie Brogy.
0: Okay, gotcha. That's my review. So that one probably should have been the next set. Summer Here Kids by Granddaddy was before that.
1: A great song to listen to the summer. It has highs, and it has loud parts and quiet parts.
0: Okay. Love Punk by DJ 510 Mariko.
1: DJ Mariko leans into her punk side. It seems like she really likes punk.
0: Okay. I Miss My Dead Dog by Jim E. Brown off the album Shame.
1: This song is about Jimmy Brown missing his dead dog.
0: Mm. And The Great Pan Is Dead by Cold Cave.
1: I thought that Pan's Labyrinth took place like underground, in like a extended underground labyrinth, and every scene was going to be about fantastical creatures, like the movie Labyrinth.
0: Okay, I can see.
1: And there was
0: Labyrinth
1: more plot.
0: There
1: was more plot than I expected.
0: That would be definitely be a confusing double feature if you're going in being like, these are like part of the same trilogy or something, right? Like,
1: oh wait, I have a better review for this one. Pan's Labyrinth original Spanish title is The Labyrinth of the Faun.
0: Sure, because Pan's a faun.
1: Yeah.
0: Yeah. Oh, okay. That's factual. That's good. I forgot we were doing the just very straightforward like review as in like what
1: that was
0: happened.
1: Like a fact. That was a fun fact.
0: And we started off the show with The Coup by Sam Hodgson.
1: I mean, give me one for that.
0: That song
1: is political.
0: That song was written from the first person perspective, a speculative first person perspective of a president. You asked me an interesting question off air, and I think Cold Cave is part of what spawned it, or maybe it wasn't.
1: No, Jimmy Brown. Cold Cave, I guess.
0: Because you said, like, what are 10 bands that we haven't had on the show before that we would, like, really, really like to?
1: Yeah, let's do it.
0: And at first you said, like, they have to be active, and then I kind of pushed back on that to get to, like, well, they have to be alive. And I think I even want to push back on that and just be like,
1: they have to be alive.
0: They have to at least not be very dead. Like, there are some artists that are deader than others.
1: I think they have to be alive.
0: Johnny Cash, very dead as an artist, you know? Daniel Johnston, not as dead as Johnny Cash.
1: Nah, but that counts.
0: He's not dead as... counts in what category?
1: Technically, he had released an album called The Late Great Daniel Johnston, so in a way, he's died twice.
0: So he's deader? Johnny Cash only died once?
1: Yeah.
0: Well, okay.
1: So, well, you just stated some facts, I guess.
0: Let's ping pong here. The first band that comes to mind for me...
1: And I'll approve them or unapprove them.
0: That's not how this is going to work. The first one that comes to mind for me is I would love to someday get an acoustic session with Tokay from Bandits of the Acoustic Revolution, from Catch 22, from Streetlight Manifesto.
1: Okay.
0: Tokay. But he is famously reclusive. Mm-hmm. He's done one interview in the last like 12 years.
1: And we've tried.
0: I try every year.
1: Yeah.
0: I've hit up friends of friends and been like, hey, like, what are the odds? And they're like, zero. Like, probably not at all. But okay. Yeah,
1: okay,
0: Tokay.
1: Good pick.
0: Yeah,
1: good pick.
0: What do you got?
1: Little Ugly Man.
0: Why?
1: Because he's also reclusive historically and has almost... No, you played live three shows in Australia in 2022 and had an animatronic dog that spoke between the songs.
0: Okay.
1: And that's really interesting. And he made it himself. And then hasn't played since. And since then has released two albums that are very different in musical styles from his past work. And I feel like his songwriting is as interesting as his musical composition in a way in which no matter what session we do, it'll be interesting. And I feel like he can get, because he's more, has always kind of done music as like a fun passion project and not really as to be like a star in any way. Even like his first album, which is this huge rap album, like did not, you know, do anything with it at all. Like, I feel that he would be a good person just to talk to and have on.
0: Little Ugly Man. Okay, I'll counter with Pup.

0: I would love to do a pop session one day. And okay. We've gotten close before. And we were in the car talking about them, and it's just like they're not always reinventing the wheel, but they are exceptionally good at what they do. Mm-hmm. And I just like their music is a vibe, and when I listen to their music, I like kind of gravitate between like which songs are my favorite or which songs are speaking to me. And it'll be like a song I've been listening to for years that like clicks later down the line. Like it took a long time for Kids to click for me. Or like DVP took a minute for mm-hmm. that to click for me.
1: Yeah.
0: Or even like Mabu or like some of the older ones, when like Dark Days is super easy to get into because it's like upbeat and poppy and hooky and all that.
1: I have another one.
0: Yes, yeah, it's your turn. That's perfect.
1: Well, I like the Stardew Valley music that's playing in the background.
0: Thank you.
1: Kiro Kiro Benito.
0: Okay, why?
1: Same thing, same reasons.
0: reclusive or
1: no? They're not reclusive. They're just very fun, and I'm drawn. I mean, I would do one when I go to Japan with Bowen, who's like KKV, but just like a white guy, and who lives in Japan. And I feel like people that maintain a kind of fun, like, persona, and their music has very imaginative qualities, and they don't take that into like any aesthetic extreme because they really just like making music.
0: All right, lightning round. Josh Ritter, my opinion, best living lyricist.
1: All right, Gangnam Boys.
0: Gangnam Boys. Tom Waits.
1: That's good.
0: That's a good one.
1: That's like the best one, actually.
0: That's why I fought for, you're like, they have to be active. I'm like, how active?
1: Well, he's active.
0: He's doing stuff. He's not doing music, but he's doing stuff.
1: Shushu would be the next one.
0: Shushu's a good one. I mean, I wouldn't say no to Bruce Springsteen.
1: Okay.
0: I would absolutely not.
1: That's a pretty extreme. That's one that I said was too big almost.
0: But how dumb would we be if Bruce Springsteen was like, yo, can I come like record some stuff with you? And we're like, nah.
1: Yeah. I mean, I do kind of feel like with some of the older artists, it's like they should be into like radio and like.
0: Yeah, just like. Give back.
1: Yeah.
0: You all had to start somewhere, you know, give back.
1: Just chilling in their mansions.
0: Yeah.
1: I like Belle and Sebastian. That would be my number one all time session that I want to do.
0: Achievable or no?
1: I think it's achievable.
0: What's your approach?
1: He
0: in,
1: says,
0: in the last okay, 20 okay, seconds of our air break.
1: When I saw him live, he said, if you find me, you can find me very easily in Glasgow. And if you find me, he said, just ask.
0: You know I'm going to Glasgow in like 3 weeks.
1: Okay, well, can you find him? I really want to find him. He says, if you find him.
0: Send me a picture.
1: You're allowed to talk to him. He says, like, I'm not afraid of people. Like, feel free to come sit down and have a conversation with me. And my pitch is, after I do that, I want to show him writing. And from the writing, then we go into the actual music. So he, like, already likes me.
0: Let's see what Charlie picked for us. This is Charlie Music. This is the Gerbils with Cranbox.

0: 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It is I, your host, Alec.
1: And I, your host, Brett.
0: Brett is here today before he ventures off into the wild east and goes in.
1: I was listening to Across the Sea this morning. It came up on Shuffle.
0: Yeah.
1: And I can't believe. I mean, I've been thinking about that a lot lately.
0: What's
1: Pinkerton,
0: that?
1: And how I used to love that album so much.
0: Okay.
1: And it doesn't really connect with me anymore, but I'm also going, like, I'm pursuing the Pinkerton lifestyle, the story.
0: Japan. But you've ceased identifying with it?
1: Yeah.
0: Are you
1: I'm not pursuing, the actual story, but I'm just, being in Japan.
0: Are you just jamming super hard on I don't know, the soundtrack to Lost in Translation or something? Or,
1: that's good. Yeah. I should do that.
0: Are you just going to get really good at, Big in Japan by Tom Waits?
1: No.
0: That seems like the shortest route.
1: Because I'm not going to be big. If anything, I guess I'll be big in Japan, but I'm not going there for that.
0: Do you mean physically big?
1: Yeah.
0: Are you, tall?
1: Yeah, my grandma, I mean, she also has Alzheimer's, so she'll say that,
0: does that affect her height?
1: She'll say that 100 times when I'm around her. She'll say that 100 times. You know, you'll be really tall in Japan. She just keeps saying that on a loop. In my mind, that's really important.
0: Has your grandma been to Japan?
1: She's been to China though.
0: Do I dare ask does she know those are different places?
1: She does.
0: Okay, good.
1: But she does.
0: Everybody's grandma does.
1: She says that. She clarifies that in her message. She says, you know, I'm not sure. I don't know how tall they are, but I imagine you will be. And, she, you know, it's like I'll be there and I'll be thinking okay, I'm in a tough situation. What did my grandma tell me to remember?
0: You know? You just walk into a room and you're going to be tall and you're like, my grandma said to be tall. And you're like, ah, crap.
1: Everyone's always talking about all the advice their family gives them. And I'm just like, this is what I'm working with.
0: I want you to go there and be within one standard deviation of the average height, but on the lower side of that I want you to go there and be like, wow, everyone's 3/4 of an inch taller than I am. And just have grandma was wrong.
1: Where the institutions are falling apart.
0: Because, I mean, what are you? You're 5'11"?
1: Yeah.
0: Yeah.
1: You think that there's average 6 foot? You want me to go somewhere where that's true, probably. But really, I don't want to go there.
0: You don't want to go where?
1: A place where everyone's taller than me.
0: Because of that?
1: Because I just enjoy being taller.
0: I mean, so you wouldn't want to go to I think Iceland has tall people, Norway.
1: Yeah, I don't like people. That. I don't like that.
0: Those are cool places.
1: I know, I do.
0: Denmark is very, tall Viking-esque people.
1: But I don't go there. I'm not into those people. I'm not into Norwegian. The World Cup's happening and everyone's going oh, wow, those people, look at them. They have such a defined look. I feel like there was so much soft racism from Gen Xers about in the World Cup.
0: I mean,
1: the Mexican team fights really hard.
0: I don't disagree with you. We were just talking about height a second ago, and we made some leaps.
1: Because they were saying that. They're like, oh, they're built like Vikings. You know, it's like, okay, let's settle down a little bit.
0: I mean, My wife is of Viking lineage, and Vikings moved around a lot. So it's I think it's probably just because people don't really know what Vikings the people who would say that typically don't maybe their version of knowing what a Viking looks like is from Game of Thrones or something.
1: Yeah, but it's like Thor,
0: and they're just like, yeah, no, that's not it's, that guy's Australian first of all. Yeah.
1: So my point is that. No matter what, when I see that team, I say, I don't want to watch this game.
0: You can, so you just not watch basketball?
1: Because you think they're all Norwegian and Icelandic?
0: No, they're tall. What?
1: I said I'm just not
0: Brett,
1: very interested.
0: Brett, stop telling on yourself so hard. I'm trying to give you an out. You just keep
1: I'm not very into the Icelandic.
0: I want to
1: people.
0: Reinforce to everyone that Brett is here as a guest appearance.
1: It doesn't represent the views of A Fistful of Vinyl.
0: Yeah, and I'm trying to maintain that everybody is equal and valid, and he's over here being I don't like people who make me feel small. And it's well, they didn't pick their height because of you, dog.
1: We're in a this is just a disconnect. I'm like, I'm the future in a way. Like, this will be, I think, the values of like Gen Alpha and things like that is like.
0: You're not Gen Alpha.
1: I know, but I'm the future.
0: How are you the future?
1: I'm
0: You graduated college, dog. It's a downhill slide.
1: No, I'm in the future because in the future, this will be the views. And this is my views now as a Gen Zer. But when the Gen Alphas are my age, they'll be saying this.
0: And just, again, to really put like a put a fine point on it, what is it that you're trying to say?
1: That in the future, people will be saying direct opinions about... I don't know, like height. In the present,
0: do they not now?
1: Yeah, I know. So I'm in the past.
0: That's which is good, because this is the thing I wanted you to realize is like your like social like plugged in relevance has already peaked.
1: Yeah,
0: you are sliding into middle age with me, my friend. And it'll happen to you. So, I don't know, enjoy the ride. You also, like, kind of, generally speaking, like, stop caring what other people think and just like the things that you like, and that's one of the better parts of it.
1: Which is why I've decided to not like the Norwegian people, and I think I do like the Icelandic people, but...
0: I'm going to cut you off there and introduce our last song. This is the end of our show. I want to tee this up. This is Zach Bozeman with the song Gone Too Far. This is a brand new release from a good buddy of mine, and I tuned in and listened to his music, and I immediately got like a Lawrence Arms vibe off of it. So I hope you dig it too. Gone Too Far, Zach Bozeman. Look him up.

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Woohoo! Let's get into the music. 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

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You can listen back to shows for up to 2 weeks after the air date. You just heard a brand new EP by New Gloom veteran Losses. The EP is called Lifelike, and the songs you heard were World Webnet, RCI, The Judge, and Lifelike. Check out Losses. Before that, whoops, let me get my cue up here. Well, before that, you heard Private Eye by The Twins, Proof of Life by Sophane, also new record, Compliment by Rarity M, You Retreat in Time and Space by Boards of Canada, The Answer, some special characters, and Data Cluster remix. If You Want a Party, Come Over to My House by Eli Escobar, Lily Liquor by Patriarchy, and By God by Spike Ellis. Lots of good new music coming out this year, which is great. Love that. Been to a couple shows recently. Saw a Dolly Parton tribute at Dark Kinetic at the Regent last week. That was cool. Sorry I didn't announce the songs earlier. I got caught in a conversation with the dudes from Official Vinyl. Nice guys. And yeah, got a couple more minutes with you today. 14 minutes. If you guys are New Gloom listeners, you will know that one of the biggest inspirations behind the show, kind of, and just like me loving this kind of music in general, was Boy Harsher, the dark electronic spooky house whatever music, minimal wave kind of interesting music. Yes, Boy Harsher, I love them. They are the queens / kings of dark wave, really. And they're finally coming out with a new album this year. It's been several years since the last one. They're playing the Palladium in October, and I've played 2 out of the 3 singles on my show in the weeks past, but they just released the final single called Tough Luck When You Don't Call. And the album is coming out on September 18th, which is a Friday. So we will do a listening party of the whole album the next Thursday after that. Very looking forward to that. Very excited. So we're going to listen to that. And then we have Strawberry Switchblade's cover of Jolene by Dolly Parton coming up as well after that. And then a couple more to close out the set. Anyway, yes, here's a new Boy Harsher on New Gloom.

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I'm your host, DJ Toast, and I'm with you every Thursday night from 10 to 11 p.m. Pacific. This is the end of our show. Keep up with me on Instagram at New Gloom Radio. This is Homo Sapien by Pete Shelley. Before that was Jolene by Strawberry Switchblade, Rest in Peace Dolly Parton, and Tough Luck When You Don't Call by Boy Harsher. We're going to have a listening party for their new album, Get Mean, in like 2 or 3 weeks, so tune back in for that. It's my birthday on Sunday. I'm turning 24. Woo! I hope everyone has a good week. Thanks for listening, as always, and I'll be back. Bye.

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1: 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I'm your host Lala, and I'm super excited for today's playlist because it is very much BTS inspired. I just came back from seeing them in Chicago day two at their Arirang World Tour. And let me tell you, this was some of the best performances I've seen from them. It was just such a fun time. The crowd was great. Everybody in my section was singing along, so that just made me feel so much better too. And it was just a very exciting time. It was the first time in 7 years that I was able to see BTS again in the same exact stadium. And we also got two surprise songs. The first song was 134340, which is also another name for Pluto after it transitioned, or the world somewhat transitions into seeing it as an asteroid. But this song was written in metaphor for falling out of love because of Pluto's name change from, or its demotion from, a planet, even though it is a planet still in my heart. And then I also got to see Microcosmos, which is so very special to me, because it was the final song at the Love Yourself, Speak Yourself tour in 2019 at Soldier Field. And it was just such a beautiful moment to see that as a surprise song and to hear it again in the same place 7 years later. 14-year-old me was literally like in shambles, in tears, but it was just such a beautiful, beautiful concert and such a full circle moment. So I'm very happy with the surprise songs that we got. I don't know about everybody else, but I'm super, super happy. It was very much Uju's, or like very much universe themed, with 134340, Microcosmos, and then Into the Sun. Skipping over Please, but Into the Sun, those three songs kind of back to back to back was just crazy to hear, and it was just very, very nice, and a overall wonderful time. It was an infinity out of 10 experience, and I really, really missed them, but I can't wait to see them again. So I decided to create this playlist to show a nice energy and to also feature all of the BTS members' songs in one playlist. So yeah, I'm super excited to play this for you. I think this playlist is going to be great in terms of just the overall vibes. It goes into a lot more rock and then a little bit slower paced songs, but it first starts off strong with Body to Body and keeps the energy there. So yeah, I'm super excited for you to listen to this playlist. Let's just hop straight into it. 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Let's go.

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1: Yeah. Okay.

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Welcome back to Lala's Playlist on KXOU 88.9 FM Los Angeles. I'm your host, Lala, and let's go over the songs you just listened to. First, you listened to Body to Body, Body to Body by BTS. This was so great to see in concert. It was so, so much fun. Everybody jumping around, especially singing Arirang together. I really, really practiced for that part. I don't know if you can tell, but I lost my voice a little bit. But Body to Body was just so fun. JK's vocals are so beautiful as well on this song. I really, really enjoy them, especially hearing it live with the Arirang part. And also, happy belated birthday to Jungkook. His birthday was on September 1st, and they had their concert in LA by the time that this comes out, so you will know what surprise songs they have. Then you listen to Blingy by NCT 127. This song screams, they're back. NCT 127 is back, y'all. And Body to Body for BTS, I wanted to keep that same energy of a we're back as their first song. And Blingy definitely shows NCT 127, we're back. Y'all missed us, and we're finally here after 2 years after Walk and all these things that were going on. But Blingy really, really shows a strong NCT 127 track, but also just the messenger. But this might actually be one of NCT 127's best albums. I know that sounds wild. There's only five members on here, but I will say sonically, I love this album top to bottom. So yeah, that was Blingy. I love it to bits and pieces. And then you listen to Haegeum by August D, otherwise known as Suga, or Yoongi from BTS. Haegeum is actually a string instrument, a traditional Korean string instrument, but then also it doubles in this song as like lifting a band. So hop on this wave of freedom that he says. Then you listen to Coma by Yeonjun from No Labels Part 1. Love this song down. This song is just so cold. I think this is the one song I actually had on repeat when this album drops. It's just such a nice song, and I love how it plays with the speed of the song. Like, you can tell that there's deliberately parts that slow down even in the cadence, and then also watching it as a performance is really, really cool as well. Then you listen to More from Jack in the Box, from J-Hope.

of BTS. This song is just so cool. Honestly, I think this is paired with Arson on this track, and this track is just very cool. It reminds me a little bit of like Moby mixed with like U2 mixed with just like, I don't even know. It just has this call back to like 2000s to me and 90s. It's just very cool. But I also love that it includes elements of hip hop with the old school beat. It's just like it's just very cool, especially with sounding like he's on the mic in this song, definitely. Then you listen to A Good by RM, also known as Olgut, which is like off, like you're off, you're kind of off today a little bit. A Good is just a really great track from Mono playlist released in 2018. I adore this playlist album. It's so nice. It's actually inspired Lala's playlist as a title. And A Good is one of my favorite tracks on the playlist album. And then finally, you just listen to Like Crazy by Jimin from Face. I love Face. Face is just such a great album. And Like Crazy is the title track of this, and Jimin does his big one on it. So yeah, I hope that you've enjoyed listening to Lala's playlist so far on KXLU 88.9 FM, Los Angeles. I know y'all tired of hearing me talk, but let's just get into the next part. 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Let's just go.

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Welcome back to Lala's Playlist on KXLU 88.9 FM Los Angeles. I'm your host, Lala, and let's go over the songs you just listened to. This was more rock-filled. First, you listened to Drowning by Woods. This is very interesting to me because I remember last year when this song was so popular and being in Busan at the time, going to Norebang or karaoke, it was just so interesting to hear people sing this song and this song become even more popular because I was sitting here like, didn't this song already release? I believe it released in 2023, and I was like, I really enjoy this album, so I was surprised to hear it, but I'm glad that it got a lot of recognition. Then you listen to Don't Say You Love Me from Jin's album Echo. This song is just so good. I actually really enjoyed Echo album. I know a lot of people did. I really wish that I was able to see Jin on tour. Unfortunately, I was in Busan at the time, so I didn't even have a chance. I didn't even have like the opportunity, like it was not happening. But I'm also very grateful to be in Busan. But I think Don't Say You Love Me is one of Jin's best title tracks vocally, and I think this album Echo actually shows an evolution of Jin's vocals. And let me just say, in person, his vocals are so pretty, especially when I was listening to like Animals, and it just echoed and like filled the stadium. It's just so pretty. Then you listen to Panic by Bomgyu. This was Bomgyu's first single, Panic. Such a great song. I love the song to bits and pieces. Sang it at Norebang a lot. It's just so Bomgyu. It really is, and I really enjoy the lyrics as well. And it helps me in times of anxiousness as well. And then finally, you just listened to Silence by Tomorrow by Together from their Japanese album or Japanese release, Setsuna Hanabi. Sorry, I have to kind of sing the song, Setsuna Hanabi. It's such a good song as well, but this just released earlier in August, and Silence is one of the best vocal songs I've heard of TXT. Like, when I first heard this song, I was like, this is it. This is one of TXT's best or strongest songs vocally. And Hyuninkai as well as Taeyeon really show their strengths. Hyuninkai is literally singing from the gut in the first part, so I really enjoy this song, and I hope, again, TXT leans into more rock songs because I think that this song just... it feels like TXT. It's still their identity. So I really appreciate it. But let's get into the last part of Lala's Playlist for tonight on KXLU 88.9 FM, Los Angeles. Let's go.

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Welcome back to Lala's Playlist on KXLU 88.9 FM Los Angeles. I'm your host, Lala, and let's go over the songs you just listened to. First, you listened to Hate You by Jungkook from Golden. This is my favorite song off the album, period. Other than Standing Next to You, the song is just so, so pretty, and I think these are some of my favorite vocals from Jungkook. Then you listen to For Us by V from his album Layover. Such a beautiful album altogether. This is the final song, and I think that Layover in general just shows the soul and talent that V has vocally and as an artist. I think his vocals are very beautiful, and there's really no one that sounds like him. And even hearing him in concert, I promise you, it's so, so pretty. And it's just so great. Like, you're just in awe. Then you listen to Again by Hoodie. Y'all know how I feel about Hoodie already. I don't have to repeat myself 1,000 times. Again, Hoodie is one of my favorite artists, and I just wanted to let y'all hear Again by Hoodie from Sailing. I need Hoodie to drop another album again as well. And then finally, you listen to one of my favorite songs by Hanma Ro, Lighter Rain, from Hanma Ro Jamong Sargu Club in 2025 release. This was one of my favorite albums while in Busan, and Light or Rain is my favorite song off of the album. I think the song is just beautiful, especially in its meaning, because it is a play on beat or be, which is light or rain. And I think the lyrics are just gorgeous in terms of growing up and seeing yourself and understanding yourself. But I hope that you've enjoyed Lala's Playlist for tonight on KXLU 88.9 FM Los Angeles. I had a great time making this playlist, so I hope you've had a great time listening to it. And I will be back next week with more songs. Bye!

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1: Many Voices, One World, global ethnic and folk music from all over the place. And we'll start off with Samira Karzan. She's a Kurdish singer from Iran who's going to start us off with Nandiwa, which means I haven't seen beauty like you. Single track from February 24.

That's Oki with Kila, and they're from Hokkaido in northern Japan, and he specializes in Ainu folk music, which is a tradition of the Ainu people in northern Japan. And he says, I might travel on a Japanese passport, but I am Ainu. We heard Aroho Raha, which means something like sleep, off the release Tonkori in the Moonlight. Came out February 22. Danya Kamali, a Kurdish singer from Iran, did Jirin Demasho, Perfect World, from April of 24. Aoli, before that, who's a bagpipe and percussion band from Riga in Latvia. And they did Leak Ice, a single track from August of 08, recorded at the Rukili Swamp in Latvia. And it's known for its characteristic vegetation and outdoor setting that a lot of artists in that part of the world like to do visual performances. Before Ali, we heard La Fille de Illegarad, which is French for the Daughters of Illegarad, and that's their hometown, a village in the Saharan Desert of Nigeria. There are up to four performers at any one time, four ladies. We heard Abadraras off the release Egas Malan from October 17. Our second track was by Mubariz Jamalolu, who plays sass and is assisted on keyboards by Alaskar. And this Azerbaijani duo did Hayati Raski, Dance of Life, a single track from 2021. And we started our first half of the show with Samira Karzan, and she's from the central Kurdish region of Iran. She did Nandiwa, I Haven't Seen Beauty Like You, a single track from February 24. This is Many Voices, One World, Global Ethnic and Folk Music from Around the Planet. And I'm Pat with you for this hour-long journey. 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Go to our schedule page, which is the second tab on the left, and you can locate this program. It has two different time slots, 6 to 7 Thursday mornings and midnight to 1 a.m. the coming Friday morning. And we'll turn now to music from New Caledonia, a beautiful island chain in the South Pacific, one of many. I used to collect postage stamps many years ago, and they have some of the most beautiful postage stamps. This is Nidwish Nazilin, along with Paruko Guama and their band. And they're going to do a song called Jamulo Atai, which is spoken in the language of Nengon. This is a single piece from October 17.

0: Rena Tropical, who's Fabi Rena, born in Mexico, raised in Texas, and now she lives here in Los Angeles, where this broadcast emanates from. We heard Lo Siento, I'm Sorry, from her release Malagria, which means misery, from March of 24. John Savokale, before that, with Anashua, from his release Agrim Agadez. This came out in January 17 on Sahel Sounds, which is a label based in Portland, Oregon, specializing in West African music of the Sahel region, which is a semi-arid zone in Central and West North Africa. John Savokale is from Niger himself. Dimitris Chiotis from Greece before that. And he did White Dress, a live performance with his group in November 22, recorded at Baumstrasse, which may sound like it's Germany, but it's actually a multidisciplinary cultural arts venue located in his hometown of Athens, Greece. Before that was a SAS performance by Sukar Shemkirli, and this was performed at a wedding from January 21, Azerbaijan and Moscow is the track title. We began with music from Mare Island in New Caledonia, and this is Nidawish Nazilin doing Shimalo Atai, spoken in Nangan, a language popular in New Caledonia, along with French. That does it for Many Voices of One World. 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And if you are listening at that hour, this broadcast will be repeated about 15 hours later, midnight to 1 a.m. the coming Friday morning, here on KXLU Los Angeles, coming to you from Loyola Marymount University, 88.9 FM, streaming worldwide on KXLU.com. 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

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I'm Alexa, and you're currently listening to Feral FM here on KXLU 88.9 FM Los Angeles, broadcasting to you at LMU. I love to play a whole variety of electronic and experimental music, and today's set has a lot of dreamy springtime sounds. I mean, there straight up is a song called Spring in here. But yeah, I would say it's very light and dreamy, and has a mix of electronica, some indie rock here and there, esoteric music for sure. So yeah, I hope you enjoy. I started today's set with a very fitting track called Morning Sun by Dot Allison, then Prairie Dog by Laika, then Caledonia by Racecourse, then Charm / Chore by Bedroomer, then Spring by Maria Somerville, then Downhill Racer by Everything But the Girl, and then I ended this set with From Here to Fame by AIM and YZ. Up next is Move Me by Lonely Guest, Tricky, and Marta. And yeah, a bit more of a recent track by Tricky, as he's most notable for his like 90s trip hop. But yeah, I hope you enjoy. I'll talk to you in a little bit. 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
1: 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I'm Alexa, your host, and I love to play a whole variety of electronic and experimental music. And today's show has a lot of dreamy springtime sounds, ranging from electronica, some indie rock, to trip hop, and other esoteric sounds, and I'll just leave it at that. I am currently having a staring contest with my cat Pickle as he lays on the ground, and I am in direct eye contact with him as I sit recording my show. And yeah, this second set I played, as I typically like to split my show into like four, sometimes three chunks, but today I think it's four. I started this set with Move Me by Lonely Guest, Tricky, and Marta. Then You Look Certain, I'm Not So Sure by Mount Kimby. Then Boyface by PVA. Then Shame by Unflirt. Then Ollie for Onassis by Bose. And then 8 by Earth Eater. And then Gonna Make It There by Baxter. And yeah, if you like what you're listening to, my show is updating on real time on my Spinitron, and you can go ahead and find that by Googling Feral FM Spinitron, and all my past set lists are archived there, and a recording of this show stays online for 2 weeks as well if you want to listen to it again. But yeah, it should be updating as I'm playing each song. And yeah, so if you came in at a later point and you want to know what I played earlier, or if I said everything and you're like, wait, repeat, you can go ahead and check out the Spinitron. All right. And yeah, up next is The Operation by Charlotte Gainsbourg. And yeah, you're listening to Feral FM.

Good morning, it's Alexa, and you're listening to my show Feral FM here on KXLU, broadcasting to you from Los Angeles. I've got a lot of springtime dreamy tracks within the mix, ranging from indie rock, electronica, to trip-hop, to some other things. Overall, very bright and esoteric vibe for the Wednesday morning. This past set you heard, I started with The Operation by Charlotte Gainsbourg, then The Promenade by Cinnamon, then Moses by Elizabeth Frazier, the lead singer of the Cocteau Twins, which I love very dearly. Then after that, you heard Loretta Young Silks by Sneaker Pimps, then Music Is Mine by Nujabes, then Lazy Lagoon by Anjali, and then ended this set with Inner Voice by Hoover Phonic. If you like what you're listening to, you can go ahead and check out my Spinatron. You can Google Feral FM Spinatron, and it should be the first result. All my past set lists are there and archived for you if you'd like to check those out. Up next is Pilots by Goldfrapp, continuing the dreamy springtime sounds. And yeah, this is Feral FM, and enjoy the rest of the show.

0: 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I'm Alexa, your host, and for nearly 2 hours, I've been bringing you some dreamy springtime electronic and experimental music, mostly within the electronica, trip-hop, and indie rock genres, which, you know, there's always some outliers and things in between on my shows, but those are the overarching themes for today. This last set I did, I started with Pilots by Goldfrapp, then Feel Flows Free by guitar Michael Luckner, off of the album Sunkissed, which is one of my favorite albums of all time. Very dreamy and a very lush, beautiful sound. Then after that, you heard Love You More by Heather Doobie and Elemental, then Your Pearl to Keep by Pearl 2, then Soul Flower by Heather Doobie, then Player by Hildegard and Helena Delend and Ori, and then ended today's show with Staple Face by BB Pugh. If you want the full set list for today, it is all updated on my Spinatron. You can go ahead and check out Feral FM Spinatron, all one word. And yeah, I do want to say it's a bit out of the blue, but Feral FM will be ending soon on KXLU. As this is not the last iteration of the show, but in terms of KXLU, I've been on here for quite a few years, and I'm looking to change things up a little bit, and I'll have more details on my Instagram later, but my last KXLU show will be Wednesday the 27th, so be on the lookout for that. Wednesday the 27th, 8 to 10 a.m. But yeah, thank you for listening to my show. I'll be back very soon for the remainder of May. And yeah, have a great rest of your Wednesday.
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That was Violence of the Star by Sword 2. Before that, we heard The Bed by Lutalo, Initiation by Sour Widows, Moon Like a Pearl by Pierre Frouse, and at the top of that set was Ground Kiss by You Bet. Again, I hope you all are doing wonderfully. It will now be Wednesday. And this next song I'm going to play is called Holy Water by Teeth. 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

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And that was I Am Light Circling Back to Its Source by the Shyness Clinic. Before that, we heard Libator by Monopot, Exorcism by Knife Play. Before that was 41 by Smush and Holy Water by Teeth. I'm out of town when this will be airing. I guess I'm taking a little vacation. So you'll be hearing this as a pre-record. And I'm hoping it's not too obvious. But I hope it's good. This next song I'm going to play is called Park Under the Tree by Crochet. Again, you're listening to KXLU 88.9 FM Los Angeles. Thank you so much for tuning in.

You're listening to KXLU 88.9 FM Los Angeles. That was Green Hills by Punxsutawney. Before that, we heard Bird Watching by Skimp, Muscle by A Country Western, and Park Under the Tree by Crochet. Thank you guys so much for tuning in. This next song is called Hearts by Melina Cole. I hope you all are doing wonderfully. Yeah, you're listening to KXLU.

You're listening to KXLU 88.9 FM Los Angeles. That was Heisman's Dance by The Spinanes. Before that, we heard Lemon by Bondo. Remember Not My Name by Water From Your Eyes. Before that, we heard Whiskey by Old Star and Hearts by Melina Cole. Thank you all so much for tuning in. This next song is Book of Summer by Kitchen. After that, we're going to hear some Idaho.

0: You're listening to KXLU 80.9 FM Los Angeles. That was Hangover by the album Leaf. Before that, we heard Falling Dead Stars by Tacoma Radar. Counting Cards by Racecourse. Before that was Ride by Evan Wright. Skyscrape by Idaho. And Book of Summer by Kitchen. Thank you so much for tuning in. I hope you all have a wonderful rest of your week. And see you next time.
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song you just heard was Lael Neal's White Wings, and then Sky Machine by Love Inks. 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I'm Hannah. This is my show. It's called Thanks for Everything. I am a little bit sick right now, so apologies if my voice sounds like I am sick. It's because I am a little bit. You are listening to this. If you are listening to this, it is Monday in Los Angeles at 9 a.m. I am currently not in LA. I'm abroad in Montpellier, France. I was thinking about how I haven't said anything about that. But yeah, and this weekend I went to Copenhagen, Denmark, and Malmo, Sweden, and I was really impressed with how they were repping all of the music that had come from there, and so a little bit of my set is inspired by Swedish music and music from bands from Copenhagen too and stuff. So yeah, stay tuned. I've been talking for a minute, so I'm gonna play the next song.

So that was Spring Summer, new song by Smurs, and then Fine by The Cardigans, Desire Machine by Spirit Blue, Losing Feeling by No Age, My Heart Was Good by Shiny Hunt, I Didn't Mean to Hurt You by Felt, and The Field, a new song by Dylan Tom. This is KXLU 88.9 FM. I'm Hannah again. If you just tuned in, I am experiencing awe towards the culture of Sweden and Denmark, and that was perfect timing, I guess, for this air break because Smurs and The Cardigans are from either place, respectively. That was pretty cool. And stay tuned.

So that was Ghost Mouth by Girls, Elevator Show by Julie Dueron, Tell My Man by Operelli, and Miniskirt by Quiet Light. This was a really representative four songs, I think, for my taste in the past 6 months, maybe like this past year. I've been really loving all of those artists, so yeah, that was not on purpose, but I hope you like those songs too. And I have three more songs left. We're kind of getting close to the end of my set, but yeah, this next song is I Wish I Didn't Miss You. I Wish I Didn't Miss You by Feist.

0: So that was Carousel by Villager, Another Life by GB and Nina Lundberg, and I Wish I Didn't Miss You by Feist. This is the end of my set. You're listening to KXLU 88.9 FM. I'm Hannah. If you enjoyed this past hour, you could check out my playlist on Spinatron. My show is called Thanks for Everything. And I'm really excited to be back in June. And yeah, I hope you have a good rest of your day.
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0: Good morning. 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
1: Yeah, it's the pre-Labor Day Libation AM show.
0: It's a hot show, basically.
1: Yeah.
0: Because it's hot in here and we've got an AC running.
1: Yeah,
0: so if you hear that in the background,
1: yeah,
0: we're not being held hostage in a meat locker at Luigi's.
1: Yeah, it's just us trying to be able to think and talk and sup.

0: I forgot that we were going to do a theme for Labor Day.
1: Oh, no.
0: Until later in the program. So you just heard Green on Red with Black Knight. Thin White Rope did Red Sun. The Velveteers from about a year ago, and they're out of Boulder, Colorado, did All These Little Things. And relatively new out of Tokyo from the Backhorn, a song called Setsuna to Akatunesh.
1: What?

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I might get a little tired on the weekend. After I draw my pay, I'll go back working. Come Monday morning, I'm right back with the crew.

0: two-faced money-grabbing slob. I hate.
1: You can't have a Labor Day show without playing Surgeon Marta's Sucking Job.
2: Yeah, yes.
1: So I just played that. What was before that was Bag of Snacks doing Hate Work. And yes, Merle Haggard did Workin' Man Blues. We started out with the Ingrets of Don't Want to Work. That's the I Hate Work set.
2: Yeah. I like my job. I'm okay with it.
1: Yeah, I mean, you know, it's good until I retire.
2: Yeah. In about 100 years.
1: Oh, no.
3: Take this

0: Well, that was Scossy DC with their version of Dirty Deeds, which, that's a job.
1: Yeah,
0: you got a cool job on this guy.
1: Right.
0: Bad Chopper did Headshot.
1: Because you need headshots when you're an actor.
0: Yeah, good luck. Tommy Keen did his version of the Rolling Stones' When the Whip Comes Down.
1: And that I guess that's a...
0: That happens at work.
1: That's an occupation, I guess.
0: And the Dead Kennedys did their version of Take This Job and Shove It.
1: Okay, it worked.

0: You can't wear white shoes after Labor Day.
1: That's not true anymore.
0: Yes, it is. Didn't your mother ever tell you? Now you know.
1: No, please. Fashion has changed.
0: No, it hasn't.

0: that was a band called White After Labor Day doing Planet of the World. Before that, yeah, Bow Wow Wow doing W-O-R-K.
1: Oh, that's funny.
0: The Clash did Career Opportunities, and X-Ray Cat Trio did I Ain't No Miracle Worker. Because sometimes the boss really wants that, but, you know.
1: The worker.
0: Yeah.

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0: And you're still listening to Libation AM.
1: Yes, you are.
0: Got a couple more hours to go.
1: Yep.
0: So, we're on a work theme here, and if you hear the fan in the background, we're not being held in a refrigeration unit in the back of some meat market.
1: It's hot. We needed the little AC going.
0: That was the Freaks. That's a double. Okay, was the Freaks with Let's Work Together.
1: Uh-huh.
0: Also, Bag of Snacks did Hate Work.
1: Uh-huh.
0: Was that yours, too?
1: Yeah.
0: What's going on here? The Ramones did Hey Ho, Let's Go.
1: That's yours.
0: Okay, Dynamite Shakers did Nightclub. And the Floodhounds from Sheffield did Black and Blue. And that actually came out just this last February.
1: Wow.
0: Sometimes at work, you end up feeling like you're black and blue when you leave.
1: That's true. Mentally.

0: I quit.
1: Yet another Surgeon Marta song, Heinrich, I Quit. Before that, Minuteman, This Ain't No Picnic, also work-related. Yeah. Devo did Working in a Coal Mine.
2: Oh, yes.
1: And from Labor of Lust, Nick Lowe doing Cruel to Be Kind.
2: Is that a work song? Oh, Labor of Lust, yeah.
1: Yeah. And I know it's a stretch, but it's a good song, so I played it.
2: In the right measure, yeah.
1: Yeah.

0: here's one I've never played before from 1979. It's Skawfish doing Work Song.
1: Ah.
0: Also the Specials doing Rat Race, because, hey.
1: It is a rat race.
0: We're all running in a rat race.
1: Yeah.
0: The Tokyo Ska Paradise Orchestra did Work Song. And we start off with Rico Rodriguez with Work Song.
1: All right. Work, work, work.
0: And I know. Get back to work.
2: Now that

come on, all you workers who toil night and day by hand and by brain to earn your pay, who for centuries all past

The factories and mills, shipyards and mines, we've often been told to keep up with the times, for our skills are not needed. They've streamlined the job with slide rule and stopwatch. Our

This next one was written by a woman named Florence Reese. She was the wife of a union organizer with the United Mine Workers of America. She wrote this song because in the Appalachian region, there was some very fierce pitched labor battles between the union and the companies. And a lot of people got killed. And there was a lot of fence sitters and a lot of people that were kind of wringing their hands, too scared to do anything about it. So one night after her house got all torn up by some company thugs, at least as the legend goes, she ripped a calendar off the wall and wrote the lyrics to this song on the back of it. This one's called Which Side Are You On?

0: Just follow me.
1: Oh, that was Green Day covering John Lennon, Working Class Hero.
2: The radio-friendly version?
1: Yes. Before that, Los Dugans on Demolition, Which Side Are You On?
2: That's definitely a work song.
1: Yeah. The Longest Johns did the Worker Song. Dropkick Murphys, Worker Song. And Elvis Costello, Welcome to the Working Week.

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0: And you're still listening to Libation AM.
1: Yes.
0: Yeah, one more hour.
1: All right.
0: Okay.
1: Okay.
0: I did it. I've never done it before. I just celebrated 39 years on the air here.
1: Yes, you did.
0: I've never played Bruce Springsteen, but I had to because of his version of the Clash's Clampdown.
1: Wow. Couldn't, I haven't heard that before.
0: Couldn't believe it. It's a little overdone, but it's pretty crazy.
1: It's a good Labor Day song, for sure.
0: There's like 12 people on stage. It's
1: wow.
0: Before that, you heard the Skids doing Working for the Yankee Dollar. Coxbarer did Working. And by the Kids out of Belgium, I Want to Get a Job in the City.
1: Yeah.
0: I want to be extra miserable.
1: That's right.
0: I want to commute.

holds that this is the time of year when wearing white becomes a major fashion faux pas. But it turns out that the history of the no white after Labor Day rule isn't so black and white. One theory is that fashion magazines, which were mostly based in northeastern cities, reflected what fashion editors were wearing at the time. In the early 1900s, before you could just turn on the AC, cooler white clothes were convenient for the hot summer months. But, especially in places like New York, wearing white became impractical during the rainy fall season. Or maybe white garments are symbolic. Lighter colored resort apparel conveyed a look of leisure. When people returned to the city after their vacations, it was time to put away their summer whites and don more formal, darker colored city wear. Eventually, whether for practical reasons or not, the tradition became a rule. Of course, especially in the world of fashion, rules were made to be broken. These days, etiquette experts have given the nod to the once taboo look, and fashion magazines are quick to offer up advice on how to rock your favorite white jeans long after the summer is over. Whatever its past, the no white after Labor Day rule is, well,

0: what I just played was The Job That Ate My Brain by the K7s. And then the original Clampdown by The Clash. Before that, DJ Jim Bite did White After Labor Day. And we started out with, yes, Jesse Wells, Labor Day.
1: Perfect.
0: Yeah.

0: Well, Labor Day is a national holiday, so I wanted to play the Captain America statistics song again.
1: Of course.
0: Just to remind you that, oh boy.
1: Oh boy.
0: Make it what again? Peter and the Test Tube Babies before that with Easter Bank Holiday. And it's just about a bank robbery. And, hey, I gotta pull off this job. So, see,
1: right.
0: It's a job.
1: Yeah.
0: John Lennon started with his original version of Working Class Hero, and that is the radio edit. I made extra sure.
1: Yes, there's a little word in there that we can't play on the air.
0: Yeah, it starts with F and ends in UCK, and it ain't fire truck.

0: from the UK. That was Surreal for Real, Labors of Love. That was from 1985. The Fever did Labor of Love. And Dead Can Dance, Labor of Love. That was a BBC session.
1: Nice.
0: Yeah.
1: And again, never mind the air conditioning unit in the background. It's keeping us from spontaneously combusting.
0: The machine behind the man behind the curtain.

0: that's Primus with too many puppies.
1: Too many puppies.
0: That's got so much meaning, especially today.
1: Yeah.
0: The Cockney Rejects did Flares and Slippers, you know, from somebody just showing off, wearing all their fancy stuff, walking down the street.
1: Yeah.
0: The Pink Lincolns with a great song, I've Got My Tie On.
1: Perfect for Labor Day.
0: And when this song came out, a lot of people said, oh, the band sold out, man. But enough time has gone by. That was Faith No More with We Care a Lot. And again, has to do about the times and work and everything else.
1: Yeah.
0: So, and we had a theme today. So let's give some thanks to Alex. Every week we give her our pre-records and she puts them in all the right places for you to hear.
1: And we want to thank Maki. He makes sure that you can hear this in all the radio shows. The live stream, the DJs doing live remotes, and the DJs doing their shows live at KXLU Studios.
0: And thank you to Tia. She puts our Wednesday night flyer up in all the right places for you to see.
1: Well, that's it for us. Have a good weekend, everybody. Enjoy your Labor Day. Be safe.
0: Yeah, don't drink and drive, please.
1: Yeah.
0: You know, you just don't have to do that. Just stay where you are, have a good time, pass out, or just call Lyft or Uber.
1: Right.
0: Don't walk if you're drunk because you can get hit by a bus. So
1: you could fall over into the street.
0: Fall into the gutter.
1: Right.
0: Which you may be familiar with. But
1: by now.
0: Know.
1: Yeah.
0: So we'll see you next Wednesday at midnight for Livation.
1: And then 2 to 3 a.m. after Livation, it's Livation Late.
0: And then next Friday for Drive Time,
1: this Livation show that you heard. Yeah.
0: Yes.

go hold on like a cigarette. What is up, everyone? 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I'm Elias, and welcome back to my show, Punky. You can catch me every Friday mornings from 9 a.m. to 11 a.m. Today, I've curated some of my favorite tracks of this past week for you. And as always, you know, I'm bringing you the beauty of cross-cultural genre fusions and some global deep digs. And you might wonder, what do I mean by cross-cultural genre fusions? And to me, this is when sounds from different parts of the world, different cultures, traditions, and histories come together to create something totally new. You know, I fell in love with these genres and this form of music because I think these fusions tell stories. It's all about connection. And, you know, when you're listening to them and you hear, say, you know, Thai funk, that sounds like sort of funk James Brown filtered, you know, through some traditional Thai melodies. I think that was, you know, to me stands like it opens your ears and your mind. So that's what I chase on the show, and that's what I love to share. And I hope you can get a taste of that. Anyways, to share with you what I played most recently, started off with In My House by Kendra Morris, then Bongo Blues by Frank Mignon. Up next, I got Glimpses of Truth by Bhakti Jaz. Here they are, and hope you enjoy them.

What you just heard was Baby 244 by Kate Davis. Before that was Finger by Merrick, title track by Death Cab for Cutie, and The Con by Tegan and Sarah. You're listening to KXLU 88.9 FM Los Angeles. This is Lily. I hope that everyone's been enjoying the show. I'm going to be playing music until about 11 today. I wanted to start off this part of my set with The Con by Tegan and Sarah, because I feel like it kind of has a very high, one could almost say back to school energy, which over at KXLU is currently the scene. If anybody is thinking out there about how we broadcast from Loyola Marymount, it's just the facts. Anyways, I've been kind of going for a twee, semi-twee sort of sound today, so I hope people out there are down with that. The song that I just played is really sweet. That was Baby 244 by Kate Davis. I might have played it last week or the week before, but that's just a testament to how much I've been listening to it in my own time and how much I've been feeling touched by it. So maybe you guys out there are understanding that. Maybe you're not, and that's okay. Up next, I have a song by the band Ida, kind of dialing back the years a little bit, going from twee to a more 2000s. They could even be 90s. I really should be more educated before I go doing air breaks. But this song is going to be called Tellings. You're listening to KXLU. Thanks so much for tuning in.

0: That was 405 Acoustic by Death Cab for Cutie. Second Death Cab for Cutie song I've played today. I don't know what's gotten into me. Before that was A Picture, 1996 by Strictly Ballroom. We love Strictly Ballroom here at KXLU. Very near and dear. Before that was The Only One Who something something. It's not actually loading. The Only One Who Could Ever Reach You by Empire Empire, I Was a Lonely Estate. Artificial Light by Rainer Maria. And Safety Bricks by Kevin Drew. This is KXLU 88.9 FM Los Angeles. This is Lily. Just playing some music here this morning. I don't normally turn up the volume here in the FM booth as loud as I am today while I'm doing my show, and I think I might start doing that from now on because it's very immersive. So just wanted to share that with everybody out there. Up next, I'm going to get into a song called Little Bubble, Where Are You Going? By Piglet. Super cute band name there. Again, this is KXLU. I'll be on for about another hour. Please enjoy.
1: 1, 2, 3.

Be your only one for a smoke or a stick of gum in a cherry tree on a shopping cart. Let me know, will you break my heart? Can you be my only one for a spark or a water gun? Wanna play another game? Let me know, do you feel the same? Charge me up, like you always say. Save it now for another day. Say the truth, will you hang around? Gotta go with the in crowd. Show your hand, do you play the part? Wanna know, will you break your heart? Will you break my heart? Will you break your heart?

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What you just heard was Asleep by Golden Star. Before that was Price You Pay by the Cannonans. Quilting Be by Six Sense and Natalie. Upstairs 212 by First Day Back. New Clear Saturday by Jejun. In a Pool Painted Black by Boy Factory. And Things We Could Be by You Could Be a Cop. This is KXLU 88.9 FM. And this is still Lily just doing my show. Gonna be on for about another 32 or so minutes. I've been really enjoying this set so far, so I really hope that other people are as well. Hopefully it should lead in pretty well to Polarity, the show after mine. I know, typically Parker sometimes will be caught playing some second wave, third wave emo. Maybe we can kind of create a theme for the day. We'll see. On that note, I'm going to get into the next song by The Lazarus Plot. This one's going to be Eyes Like Sticks in Mud.

I think it was the first time I realized I could change the world, or at least change the way me and my sister hit the coffin every tick just to see what happened. The time has really flown by, I guess, and it's hard to think of the way it might have been or remember really specifically the words and all the rest of it. I was down, more than I'll ever be, probably. That has more to do with it altogether. Like the orange trees in the backyard, and it's Easter, and it just won't end. Fucking Phil, he's off on his board somewhere, and I'm just sitting here getting more and more lost with everything. That was the thing about it. It's not as if a cousin had promised something and taken it away. It was like nobody could share my so-called dreams, which really meant none of it was happening. And that reach around midnight left you with just about that. Nothing. There's not anything particular about it either, and I think that the whole thing gets vaguer every second. But I am too, and there's nothing wrong with that. It's even funny when I stop to realize.

0: FM, broadcasting from the bluff tops of Loyola Marymount University. It's now the end of my show, so I wanted to finish off with sharing with you what I played most recently. Started off with Wrong Too Long, Right Tonight by Herbs and Spice, then Say You'll Be With Me by Denny Guy, and finishing off once again with In My House, Kendra Morris. Hope you enjoyed my show today. You can catch me spinning the same stuff, same vibe, cross-cultural genre fusions, next week, Friday mornings, 9 a.m. to 11 a.m. Thanks again for tuning in, supporting, and supporting not just me, but the radio station as a whole. We appreciate you out there. Have a wonderful day. See ya.
1: You're listening to...

What's going on, everybody? My name is Parker, and I host this show on KXLU called Polarity. I'm here on Fridays. I was not here last Friday, but now I'm back. So I hope you guys are enjoying the tune so far. I'm going to be here until 1 p.m. And yeah, I got good stuff coming, so I hope you stick around. This week, I don't know, I guess I never really talk about like the lead up to shows. I kind of just go in and like freestyle and play whatever. But this week I've been listening to a lot of 80s stuff. I think Rolling Stone released like a list of the top 100 punk albums or something of all time. And I was looking at some of those and it got me back into some old stuff. I was listening to a lot of Gang of Four this week. Also, Bad Brains, which I'd seen the cover art for a lot. I know they're like an iconic band. I was not tapped in, but I listened to their, I don't know which LP it is. It's the one with the Capitol building in DC with like the lightning going to it. It's a really good record. I never listened to that before, and it has like these reggae songs in it, which is super random, but really fun. So that's kind of like, not the inspo, I guess. I'm still going to be playing like a lot of like the same tunes, but that's kind of what I've been listening to. Yeah, I don't know what you guys have been listening to, but hopefully it's fun stuff. I am going to play, Gimme a Reason by Tabar. It's a great song. All right, like I said, this is KXLU, guys. Hope you're liking the music. Thank you for listening. KXLU is really cool. I think I appreciate it now more, especially being a DJ now that I've graduated. I'm old and I'm washed up, and I come back and I feel like I don't belong anymore. Not actually, but it's cool though that I can still do this even though I'm not a student anymore. I'm going to keep doing this for the foreseeable future, but we will see. I just locked down a job and they let me leave for 2 hours on Fridays to do this. So goes to show it's a cool thing and I want to hang on to it. So hope you guys enjoy the music. Enough rambling. I don't usually talk very much in the beginning, but this is, there you go. You're getting the most bang for your buck right now, but I'm going to play Give Me a Reason by Tabar, followed by something else. You'll just have to see what I'm going to play because I don't know yet. All right, here we go. Once again, here till 1. Thank you for tuning in. This is KXLU.

What's going on, everybody? You're listening to KXLU 88.9 FM. My name's Parker, and I'm here every Friday from 11 to 1. That song was called Big Thumb by Lower Town. They're great. And they did a session here, actually, a while ago. And it's on the Live Comp CD, which I have been bringing in to play tracks off of, but I didn't bring it today. So that's a bummer, but it's okay. Now, what am I going to play? Well, I'm going to play Rivet Gun by Mother Soki, which like is by far her most popular song right now. I was not familiar, wasn't tapped in, listened to it, and I was like, whoa, where have I been? This is a good one. It's cool how, like, I feel like McGee made reverb cool again. Like, people were like, oh, I can put reverb on my drums now. I can put way too much reverb on anything again. And I think that, yeah, this is like a great example of that being done well and done tastefully. So I hope you enjoy. All right, guys, this is Rivet Gun by Mother Soki. Thank you for tuning in to KXLU.

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That song was called Stern Grove by Taxi. Really cool new emo band from, I think they're San Francisco based, which is cool because I kind of associate the Bay with more so like hardcore stuff. Like there's a lot of bands like Out of Pocket and Tsunami that were sort of like leading the, you know, the alt rock scene out there. And a lot of them were kind of like hardcore type stuff, but it's cool to see emo bands from the Bay. And I guess for them, you know, in particular San Francisco, I don't even know if it's fair to sort of group the Bay as like a collective thing. I think the Bay is so big that people would rather sort of be differentiated into little pockets, but I don't know. It's just cool to see. And I guess some could say like, oh, well, Santa Cruz is right there and they have a really great scene, but that's definitely not the Bay. I don't know. People get really particular, I guess, about what is and what isn't the Bay Area in California. So I'm not going to, I don't want to ruffle any feathers. Now, moving from California to Texas, we're going to play My Point of View. Possibly the greatest. Well, no, I'm not going to say that. They're a really good emo band from Texas. So I don't, if I say the greatest anything, that's what really is going to make people mad. So I'm not going to do that. But I mean, one of the greatest out of like the recent scene, whatever wave we're on now, I don't know, fourth wave, fifth wave. I can't keep track. I have no idea. But they make good music, so I'm going to play it. And I hope you enjoy. 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

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That song was called Stolen by Fear of Horses. I really love that song. I know that the Scream stuff is not everyone's cup of tea, but to me it's like objectively sometimes like hard to listen to because it's so like visceral and like gritty. But I can't think of like a better way to express those kind of like emotions through music. And I also really just love the way that that song builds. The guitar is like so simple, but it just works. And I also love the way that that whole record sounds. It's like, I think they really did a good job of, you know, riding the line between hi-fi and lo-fi, where it's not like overproduced, but everything also sounds like clear, especially the drums sound really clear. It's weird for me too, because the kick on that song, the kick drum, along with most of the other songs on that record, I think it's just Fear of Horses, self-titled, is like so like boomy. Like it's got this just like thump, like more so than like a lot of like hip hop stuff that I hear. And it's just so interesting, like the way that they treat it as like this like really sort of like boomy, like driving. Anyway, I don't know. I trail off into these like audio tangents, and I don't know like how many people are really like tapped into that or care. But I, you know, I'm an engineer, and that's sort of like one of the first things that I think about when I'm listening to records. So it's hard to ignore. I also played Shoelace by Blanket, Anniversary by Soapbox, Forever by Rocky Road. I've been playing a lot of tunes, and I hope you've been enjoying them. I've been enjoying them. Well, let's keep it going. What else should I play next? That is the question on the table at this current moment. I think I'm going to play a little bit of Pen Pal. They are the band that came after one of my new faves, Marquette, and they have a good record called, I think it's just Pen Pal, self-titled. Yeah, it is. Came out in 2009, and they have this song on here called Aviary, and it goes like this. You're listening to KXLU.

What's up, guys? That song was Cheeseburger by Gang of Four. I was saying at the beginning of my show, if anybody still remembers that much far behind, but I was saying this week I got into Gang of Four again. I was just listening to them a lot. And that's my favorite song of them. Or by them, I should say. That song I found in a marketing class at LMU. I had this professor who I guess I shouldn't say his name. I don't know. I don't want to blow anyone's cover or anything if they don't want to be mentioned on air. But I had this professor who was this really cool guy that was playing music as people were walking in and sort of getting ready for lectures. And he played that song and I was like, this is pretty sick. So I Shazammed it. And yeah, so he knew ball and had great taste. And now, what else am I going to play? Well, I only have 13 minutes left, so I'm going to play some Stella and then some other stuff other than that. I also played Caledonia by Racecourse, Erica Western Teleport by Emperor X. It might be time to retire that song, though. I gotta say, I've really played it to death. Anywhere But Here by We're the Currency, and Friend X by Pogo. As usual, you can look at the full playlist of everything that I aired today on my Spinatron profile online. You can also listen to the full 2-hour set that I played today for the next 2 weeks, if you wish to do so. But the only catch is that you can't fast forward or rewind. I think you can pause. I'm not even sure if you can pause, but it's a really weird interface where you have to listen to the whole thing. They don't give you an option to just I like this one part. No, you have to really sit down and listen to the full 2-hour thing if you want to do that, which is odd, but I don't know. Maybe it has something to do with data storage or something. Anyway, who knows? Who genuinely cares? No one. So let's play more music. This is Wannabe by Stella. Thank you for tuning in to KXLU 88.9 FM.

song you just heard was called Surrender. Before that, I played See You Tomorrow by Love Letter. The year before TJ Got a Blazer by Pen Pal. Wannabe by Stella. Cheeseburger by Gang of Four, amongst other tunes. So I hope you enjoyed. That's it for me. It's 102. I got to bounce. But thank you so much for tuning into KXLU, supporting us indirectly with your ears and your attention. And I hope you have a great Friday. I will be back next week at the same time. That's it for me. Thanks so much, everyone.

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You just heard Friday I'm in Love because, well, you're listening to Friday I'm in Love. I'm your host, Teresa. I'm covering for Molly today for her hour-long usual show, so you're stuck with me today. Deal with it. I do have the show right after hers, so 2 hours of me. Oops. But yeah, today's set list is really heavy on the spooky vibes and festivities. I'm thinking about Halloween already. It is September 4th, so I thought it is technically fall, so why not get spooky with it? I'm very excited for Halloween this year. Best holiday ever, no debate, so yeah. I'm gonna be kicking it off with a tune from Can. Shout out Krautrock, we love some of that. This is Moonshake by Can, and I feel like as today's show and set list goes on, which it'll be for 2 hours since I'm covering for Molly today, it's going to get progressively more spooky, so yeah, stay tuned for that. A little bit of everything. We have some new wave in there, some ambient, some post-punk. We have some slowcore, some sludge metal, literally everything. So yeah, just have you on the spooky Halloween vibes. But yeah, once again, you're listening to 88.9 FM KXLU. As always, we're live from Loyola Marymount University, right here, right now, in sunny Los Angeles. 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

0: As I set down these notes on paper, I'm obsessed by the thought that I may be the last living man on Earth.
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You just heard Boo by Pinback, aka one of the best bands ever, in my opinion. Shout out Pinback. If you haven't listened, what are you doing? Give them a listen. But anyways, you're listening to 88.9 FM KXLU. As always, we're live from Loyola Marymount University, right here, right now in sunny Los Angeles. I'm Teresa, I'm your host for today. I'm covering for Molly. I do Friday I'm in Love, which is just right after her show, so from 2 to 3 on, that's usually when I'm here. Before Boo by Pinback, I played Hometown by Witch, which shout out Witch. Awesome, Zamrock. And then Into the Magic Land by Boards of Canada off their new album, and Moonshake by Can. Today's set list is kind of spooky. We're feeling the Halloween vibes. It's September, so I think it's allowed. It's fall, so Halloween's coming soon, and I'm excited. Up next for you guys, keeping in tune with the spooky Halloween vibes, I'm playing a song from the fall. This is titled Frightened. As always, you're listening to 88.9 FM KXLU. I'm Teresa, Friday I'm in Love, covering for Mall Service. This is Frightened by the Fall.

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You just heard All Hail Me by Veruca Salt. You're listening to Friday I'm in Love. I'm your host, Teresa. I hope that everyone listening is feeling the love this Friday. I have been covering for Molly, aka Mall Service, for the past previous hour. So before All Hail Me by Veruca Salt, I played Blood Witch by Melvins, Stumbling As I Fall by Sledges, October by Faytooth, The Calling by Chelsea Wolfe, and Effigy I'm Not In by Ministry, as well as Skeleton by Helium. Today's setlist is very heavy on the spooky vibes and just Halloween. I know it's September, but hey, that's like a month away. And I'm excited for Halloween, so I'm gonna do it, whatever. Up next for you guys, I have a tune from All Under Heaven. This one is titled Alley Cat. And once again, you're listening to 88.9 FM KXLU. As always, we're live from Loa Marymount University, right here, right now in sunny Los Angeles. 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

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You just heard Bound by Pretty Sick, which shout out Pretty Sick. They are in fact pretty sick. You're listening to Friday I'm in Love. I'm your host, Teresa. I hope that everyone listening is feeling the love this Friday. I know that I am. Today's vibe is very spooky, very Halloween. Yeah, I'm excited, so why not? Before Bound by Pretty Sick, I played Gomez by Flooding and Alley Cat by All Under Heaven. Up next for you guys, I have a tune from Kip Tyler. This one is titled She's My Witch. Getting very cheeky with it, with the Halloween spooky theme. But yeah, as always, we're live from Loyola Marymount University, right here, right now in sunny Los Angeles. This is She's My Witch by Kip Tyler.

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You just heard Flood One by Sisters of Mercy and D7 Wipers before that. Also, too, if you heard some weird quiet airtime, sorry about that. Technical difficulties. Did not realize the music was not playing until quite a bit recently, so yeah, it happens though, so yeah. Either way, you're listening to 88.9 FM, KXLU. We're live from Loyola Marymount University. Right here, right now in sunny Los Angeles. We have 24 minutes left of today's show here on Friday, I'm in Love, and we're having fun with it. We're getting spooky, we're playing some Halloween tunes, and yeah, that's my vibe. I'm your host, Teresa. I hope that everyone listening is feeling the love this Friday. I know that I am.

Up next, I'm going to be playing a tune from Cockatoo Twins. This one is Wax and Wayne. I feel like this one is just so classic, perfectly spooky. That whole album, Garlands, is just, it's so fall, so spooky, so perfect. And that bass line, too, is just so delicious. So, yeah, this is Wax and Wayne by Cockatoo Twins.

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You just heard The Creature from the Black Leather Lagoon by The Cramps. You're listening to Friday I'm in Love. I'm your host, Teresa. We have 4 minutes left of today's show, so I'm going to squeeze in one more song. Before Creature from the Black Leather Lagoon by The Cramps, I played Meet Some Monster by PJ Harvey, Date with the Night by Yeah Yeah Yeahs, Head in a Cave by Swallow, and Wax and Wayne by Cocteau Twins. Up next, I have a tune from Crosses for you guys. This one is titled, This is a Trick. 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

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You just heard This Is a Trick by Crosses. You've been listening to Friday I'm in Love. I'm your host, Teresa. I hope that everyone listening is feeling the love this Friday. I know that I am. You've been listening to my show for today. It's been very spooky, very fun, and I hope that everyone listening enjoyed it. As always, I'll see you guys next week, same time, same place, right here, right now on 88.9 FM at KXLU. We're always live from Loyola Marymount University. God bless college radio, am I right? I'll see you guys next week, same time, same place, from 2 p.m. to 3 p.m. Until then, I hope that everyone listening falls in love this Friday. And if you haven't already, then maybe this weekend. I'll see you guys next week. Until then, mwah.

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0: 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Okay.
2: It's a fact.
0: It's a fact of the matter.
2: Mm-hmm.
0: Let me tell you what you just heard.
2: Please.
0: That last one was Kalima. Weird Feelings is the name of the song.
2: Tight.
0: It's on a compilation from Factory Records' U.S. imprint Factus.
2: Huh.
0: Young, Popular, and Sexy was the name of the compilation.
2: That's pretty fun.
0: Isn't it fun?
2: I'm into that.
0: It's a good one. You could probably find it pretty cheap out in the
2: world.
0: Yeah,
2: I'm sure it exists.
0: Used, of course. 1987 with Daruti column, Happy Mondays, Thick Pigeon, Stockholm Monsters, A Certain Ratio, Shark Vegas.
2: Nice, all the
0: Railway
2: classics.
0: Children, The Wake, and Meow, in addition to Kalima.
2: Hell yeah, all the classics.
0: All the classics. Okay, that was the last one you heard was Kalima. Before that, you heard Carol Pope with Different Drum, her version of Different Drum. That's her most recent release from this year, I think.
2: I think so. It's either 2026 or 2025.
0: Like late 2025. I think it's early 2026 is when that came out. Carol Pope from Rough Trade, friend of the show. Before Carol Pope with Different Drum, you heard David Bowie with Lady Grinning Soul from Aladdin Sane. Before David Bowie, you heard The Good, the Bad, and the Queen by the band The Good, the Bad, and the Queen.
2: Does that mean that the Queen transcends both good and evil?
0: The Queen is a separate... Yeah.
2: Separate. They just
0: separate
2: totally transcend
0: thing.
2: It. They're a different alignment.
0: I believe so. The Good, the Bad, and the Queen... The song The Good, the Bad, and the Queen by the artist The Good, the Bad, and the Queen from the album The Good, the Bad, and the Queen. What year was that? 2007.
2: Cool.
0: 2007. That's a collaboration. Damon Albarn from Blur and Gorillaz on the vocal. You might recognize his voice. Paul Simonon from The Clash on bass. Simon Tong, I believe his name is, from The Verve, known for Bittersweet Symphony.
2: Mm-hmm.
0: Simon Tong on guitar. And Tony Allen from Fela Kuti's band and many other amazing projects on drums. The late Tony Allen. So The Good, the Bad, and the Queen, worth checking out. And opening up the set and opening up the show, of course, No More Heroes by the Stranglers. Slow clap. Worth a slow clap. Fast clap.
2: Yeah! Holding mic clap.
0: How are you doing, Tony?
2: Exhausted.
0: Me too.
2: It's been a long week.
0: It was
2: a long day. Difficult weeks can take it out of you, but
0: oh, for sure. Especially when they're stacking one upon the other.
2: Oh yeah, I'm
0: you get
2: here.
0: A few of those in a row. You're
2: Did
0: here. Me too. My 15-minute oil change, and I won't name the place, but my as advertised, 15-minute oil change took about an hour and 15 minutes, maybe an hour and a half.
2: Delightful.
0: Yeah. Love that. But we made it. We're here. We have music. What do you have to play, Tony?
2: What do I have? I have some UVTV.
0: UVTV?
2: Yeah, UVTV.
0: UVTV?
2: UVTV.
0: UVTV.
2: Of Tuff.
0: Of Tuff.
2: Ready?
0: Of Tuff.
2: Boom.

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1: Yay!
0: What'd you play, Tony?
1: What did I play? I just played you The Ruts doing Sus. It's like one of my favorite songs off The Crack. It's a really good one.
0: It's very good.
1: Before that, you heard Boss, B-A-U-S, with the song Pop Song. Before Boss, you heard The Jam doing Away From The Numbers, the single version. Before that, you heard The 101ers with Keys to Your Heart. Joe Strummer's first band, back when he was still called Woody.
0: I didn't even realize.
1: Yeah. Yeah. It's fun. It's like a kind of like a cross between like...
0: It was Woody in between, because his real name isn't Woody.
1: I think Woody was also a stage name too.
0: Yeah.
1: I don't know what his actual name is, but...
0: I think it's... like Joseph Mellor or something, right?
1: That would make sense. But Joseph. Run 101ers are fun because
0: John Graham Mellor.
1: John Graham Mellor.
0: Mellor. Yeah.
1: Yeah. Well, John Mellor's first band when he was named Woody was the 101ers. And they're like, if Velvet Underground and Modern Lovers and like the Nerves all had like a baby.
0: Yeah.
1: They're fun. Before the 101ers, you heard UVTV with Take It All. And that was my set.
0: It was a wonderful set, Tony.
1: Thank you.
0: Very, very, very, very good.
1: Appreciate it.
0: Yeah. Up next, French band.
1: Oh.
0: Requin Chagrin, that's as good as I'm going to get on this one. The song is Semaphore.
1: Let's do it. Excuse me. Boom.
0: Semaphore. It's like Grieving Shark or something. What is it? Requin Chagrin. Translate.

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1: me, Tony.
0: I'm Sharon Like. 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
1: Nice.
0: Let me tell you what you just heard. That last one was Tante Tive, French band, of course, spelled like tentative. The song was I Want to Be Like You. I just had to make sure I was getting it exactly right for you. That's a single. That's a cover from the Jungle Book, the Disney movie.
1: Ooh.
0: Back in the day.
1: Ooh.
0: That's an older one. And it's the second cover, rock cover I'm aware of from the Jungle Book, because Susie did Trust in Me, like,
1: really?
0: In the 80s.
1: I didn't realize
0: that. I think
1: that.
0: It's in, what's the name of the cover? The covers record by Susie and the Banshees. Somebody's screaming at their radio right now.
1: Absolutely.
0: It's not Through the Looking Glass, is it?
1: It could be. Could be.
0: It might be, but it might not be. That might be the like greatest hits one or singles. Anyway, Tante Tive and Sasha Goth from La Femme.
1: Mm-hmm.
0: I Want to Be Like You. Before Tante Tive, you heard Kim Wilde with Never Trust a Stranger. Before Kim Wilde, The Human League with Mirror Man. Before The Human League, our friends from Korea, Fat Hamster and Kong Nu.
1: Nice.
0: With Blackjack. It says something else here after. I don't know. It's just Fat Hamster and Kong Nu. Okay.
1: Yeah.
0: They have a full LP now called Brains in a Vat that came out a little while ago.
1: Tight.
0: Definitely worth checking out. They're from Seoul, South Korea, I believe. And then before that, I say Rakan Chagrin with Semaphore. Here, wait, I had it pulled up.
1: Mm.
0: Where did I put it? I was going to have it just say it.
2: Rakan Chagrin.
1: There we go.
0: Hopefully that went through. Yeah, that was a set, Tony.
1: Tight.
0: What do you got?
1: I got some old band apart.
0: Oh, wow.
1: Yeah, I got the first record.
0: Let's listen to it.
1: Yeah. Actually, I'm going to do something before we do that, though.
0: Okay.
1: I do have that coming up soon. But we're going to do brand new Generación Suicida.
0: Let's check it out.
1: Yeah.
0: Wonderful. Ready? Oh, I'm so ready, Tony.
1: Let's do it.
0: Mm-hmm.

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1: Me, Tony.
0: I'm Sharon Like. 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
1: Oh, yeah.
0: How about that? What'd you play?
1: Well, you just heard The Reflectors from Los Angeles, California.
0: Oh, wow. That's here.
1: They're a new band. That song was called All Made Up. It was off of their release. Think it's on Faster Action is the record. Yeah. Before that was the Abomic Toms doing Run.
0: Very cool.
1: Also local new LA band. Before that, you heard The Middle Class doing Restless Young Men. Before that, you heard Band Apart, also an LA band, doing Get the Gun. Oh, and The Middle Class are also an LA band, but they're from like late 70s, early 80s. This is like
0: Got you.
1: Post-punk record. It's one of their last records. It's like mid 80s.
0: Mm-hmm.
1: Before Middle Class was Band Apart, an LA local band doing Get the Gun off of their first full length, Memory on Trial. And we started off the set with brand new from Generación Suicida, who are local LA legends, current LA legends. Song was called Hombre Nuevo, and it's off of Hombre Nuevo, their brand new record that came out last weekend.
0: Very good.
1: Yeah, and that was my set.
0: Wonderful, Tony.
1: Thank you.
0: Thank you.
1: Mm.
0: Should we get back into music, though? It's 4:26 p.m. Pacific time.
1: Let's just
0: Friday,
1: pack
0: September
1: it.
0: 4th, 2026.
1: I'm down. We can just pack it.
0: Pack it. Pack
1: what do you
0: it.
1: Hear?
0: Not an LA band. It's a Swedish band, Mando Dia, with Welcome Home, Luke Robitaille.
1: All right, let's do it.
0: Yeah, let's check it out. Why not?

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1: Noise.
0: Let me tell you what you just heard. That last one was The Darkness with I Believe in a Thing Called Love. A classic, of course. I don't know if other radio... It was a big hit, but I haven't heard it on the radio for 20 years or something plus.
1: Something like that.
0: Something like that. It's a jam, though, right?
1: Yeah.
0: The shredding and the...
1: Yeah, it's a good time.
0: Yeah, the shrieking. We love music like that once in a while.
1: It's a good time.
0: Hard rock.
1: Yeah.
0: Before The Darkness, you heard Susie and the Banshees with Jigsaw Feeling. Before Susie and the Banshees, you heard Tuxedo Moon with Atlantis. Before Tuxedo Moon, Kid Congo and the Pink Monkey Birds with Coyote Conundrum from the album La Araña Es La Vida.
1: Nice.
0: Is he playing soon, or did he just... He just did.
1: I think he just played.
0: Okay.
1: Very recently.
0: Well, he's around LA, right?
1: Yeah. He may be playing again soon, too. I don't know.
0: Yeah.
1: It's not show calendar yet.
0: Kid Congo from... you might know him from the Cramps and the Gun Club, too, right?
1: I think both, yeah.
0: Yeah, Cramps, Gun Club, probably some other bands. Pink Monkey Birds. And opening up that last little block of music was Mondo Diao with Welcome Home, Luc Robitaille. They're Swedish, I believe. I've been kind of just getting into some Swedish music lately.
1: Yeah.
0: There's this Swedish indie music from the 2000s that it just kind of hits. Even the Hives are in there, I think.
1: It's like, yeah, they're Swedish. It's like there's a whole like
0: there's
1: almost
0: a
1: like
0: whole contingent.
1: Garage punk vibe from that
0: garage
1: era.
0: Garage punk. Yeah. You'll hear one more Swedish band later in the show, I think.
1: Tight.
0: Anywho, do you want to hop back into music? We don't have a show calendar ready yet.
1: No,
0: right?
1: I'm so fried. I am not on a...
0: Yeah.
1: I don't have bits today.
0: Running
1: I
0: on
1: just don't.
0: E.
1: Pretty much. I think I'm still going to try to work out later, but...
0: Or like when... Yeah. I don't know what kind of cars y'all have, but these more modern ones, they... show you the range.
1: Yeah.
0: And it's like
1: less than 50.
0: How much? Less than 50. It's like 31 or 32.
1: Yeah.
0: Is it like at 30 the light goes on?
1: Yeah, I think so.
0: The gas light goes on.
1: It's less than a gallon.
0: We're on the edge of that.
1: Yeah.
0: Right before the light's going to go on. But we're going to get through the show here until 6 p.m.
1: Absolutely.
0: Then demo listen, right?
1: Mm-hmm.
0: Usually. More than likely.
1: That's the plan.
0: Almost certainly.
1: Anyway, we're going to play one of the first punk bands out of East LA, The Brat.
0: The Brat.
1: Only on KXLU.